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1: 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It was launched to connect as many children as possible in Nagaland with football. Boys and girls aged 5 to 12 can participate. The league has now completed 3 years of operation. This league has had a positive impact on the children. Friends, another commendable initiative is underway in Nagaland, the Nagaland Women Futsal League. Futsal might be a new term for some of you. Let me explain that it is also known as indoor football. In each team, there are only 5 players and the playing court is much smaller than a standard football field. Consequently, players must make quick decisions and effectively utilize their technique and skills. The Nagaland Women Futsal League is providing a wonderful platform for our daughters to showcase their talent. I commend the people of Nagaland for such initiatives. These efforts serve as an inspiration to other parts of the country as well. Friends, this is the age of technology. New research is taking place every day. Ever new AI innovations are coming up. In such times, a crucial question arises. How can we preserve people's creativity? How do we remain connected to our roots while advancing with new technology? Nalanda University has found a solution to these questions. Our Nalanda University, dating back thousands of years, is now shaping India's destiny in a new avatar. 2 years ago, I had the opportunity to dedicate to the people the new campus of Nalanda University. Nalanda University has revived our ancient tradition of Shastrarth, that is, intellectual discourse. Shastrarth is not merely a medium for expressing one's views. It is a disciplined process of dialogue, debate, and deep contemplation. It requires articulating one's position backed by logic and facts, areas demanding mastery. This process also teaches us to listen to and understand the views of others with patience. I am pleased that Nalanda University has incorporated this into its convocation ceremony. Nearly half of the participating students came from other countries. This effort to bridge an ancient tradition with contemporary times is highly commendable. I extend my heartiest congratulations to Nalanda University for this initiative. I would also urge other universities across the country to consider

similar initiatives. Friends, another significant effort is underway to prepare the youth for new technology while keeping them rooted in their heritage. The Central Sanskrit University in Delhi is launching a BTech program in Artificial Intelligence and Data Science. This marks a crucial step towards integrating modern technology with India's traditional knowledge. It will facilitate the development of new AI tools for Indian languages and accelerate the digitization and preservation of our ancient texts and manuscripts. I convey my best wishes to the Central Sanskrit University for this endeavor. Friends, Indian culture is reaching various corners of the globe today. People across the world are discovering and embracing our songs, music and spirituality. Thousands of kilometers away from India, in the Caribbean Sea, lies a country called the Dominican Republic. The Indian population there is around 100, perhaps even fewer. Despite this, a wonderful initiative connected to Indian culture and spirituality is underway there. A team has been formed by some Spanish-speaking locals. This team is named Brahma Kamal Dominicana. The members study Vedic literature together and are learning to chant Vedic mantras. They've received no formal training on this, but they've learnt the correct pronunciation by listening to audio recordings. Today, they chant several mantras such as the Purusha Suktam, Shri Suktam, Shri Rudram, Durga Suktam and Devi Mahatmyam with great proficiency. Their effort to learn our traditions while living so far from India is truly inspiring. I extend my best wishes to all the members of Brahma Kamal Dominicana for their endeavors. I wholeheartedly appreciate all those who are making continuous efforts worldwide. My dear countrymen, Meghalaya is known for its clouds and breathtaking